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1: Start in the playground, shall we?
2: Okay.
1: Text comes in here, and this one unsigned. Didn't want a name used. And it reads, when we were teenagers, every weekend, Buddy and I, we would find a new public park, and we would bolt cut down a swing from the park.
2: Oh.
1: We collected them, took them home, kept a big pile of them. Thought it was hilarious. Called ourselves the Swing Set Bandits. I'm an adult now. I've got kids. And I realize how awful this was. I just want to publicly apologize to the city of Hamilton. We messed with so many swing sets. We were jerks. And I see that now.
2: You know, it's... This is a tale as old as time, isn't it?
1: Doing a little bit of, you know, whatever it is, property damage when you're that age. And just not realizing the impact it has.
2: You
1: and
2: just don't.
1: How, like, underfunded parks and, like, schools are with their public equipment and all that. You don't have any picture of that at all.
2: It could be anything, though. It could be, like, you're teenagers and you're screwing with, like, neighbors, like,
1: sure.
2: property. Or
1: whatever
2: you're
1: it is,
2: gonna
1: yeah.
2: steal the big planter from so-and-so's yeah. house and we're gonna go smash it and you think... At the time, you're like, this is hilarious.
1: Yeah.
2: Now you're adult, you go, God, what a bunch of jerks.
1: Is there, just because this was installed in me early. I went to a school, growing up, an elementary school that was broke.
2: Yeah.
1: Like a broke school. Like if windows got smashed, man, they were getting boarded and maybe not replaced until like the next year's budget came out.
2: Yeah.
1: So. We grew up early, like, extremely defensive if people did anything to mess with.
2: Really?
1: Yeah,
2: that
1: yeah.
2: That does sound like, that's really, right up your alley.
1: It
2: though.
1: Is, yeah, really defensive. Like, I, you know, our family's pretty broke, school was pretty broke, and like, anybody who made it worse just because they thought pitching rocks through windows was fun, we're like, let's find them! Let's grab them! Show them! Don't mess with our place!
2: Nothing else to do in Langley.
1: No, there was not a ton.
2: Probably, yeah.
1: Not a ton.
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1: Hey, you guys know Chad Kroeger from Nickelback. He absolutely just loves to be in nativity plays. Did you know that? He lands roles all the time. He's been a shepherd, an innkeeper, even a donkey. Mm. But he never made it as a wise man.
2: Good to see you, Kevin.
3: Pretty good. Not bad, though. Yeah. The way you said it at the start was like, you guys know Chad Kroeger from Nickelback. I was like, personally? I'm going to go 5.5.
2: 5.5?
3: Yeah, 5.5.
2: Not bad.
3: A little better timing. You could have got to a 6.
2: Oh, wow.
3: You let that sit a little bit.
2: Mm-hmm.
3: You know Chad Kroeger from Nickelback. Well, you see, he loves to play in nativity scenes. Is you said nativity a little quickly?
2: Mm.
3: Quick enough that I felt that I had to repeat it for the listeners to make sure everybody got on.
2: Oh.
3: He said it kind of quickly there.
2: Oh.
3: So give it a pause. Just give it a minute. He loves nativity scenes when it comes to Christmas.
2: Mm.
3: Shepherd, whatever. Never quite made it as a wise man.
2: Wow.
3: Just timing wise.
2: Look at the breakdown.
3: You take it from a 5.5 to a 6, but not bad.
2: Real John Madden breakdown of that joke there.
3: Oh, you see here, there's a turkey and there's a duck inside.
2: Boom! That's a guy.
3: I sent you a clip. This is off. I don't care. This is off schedule. We sent you a clip last week. There was a clip from John Madden doing commentary on one of like the Thanksgiving games from forever ago,
2: yeah.
3: Breaking down Troy Aikman trying to grow a beard. It was one of the most beautiful things I've ever heard on a broadcast. Something I could hear you and I trying to do. So good.
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Smashing Pumpkins for 99 on Hits FM. It's Ryan. Happy Friday, Hits Nation. The weekend is finally here. And it's actually, you know what? It's supposed to be a better one than what we've had in the past few weeks. Recently, not the greatest weather. We are just getting out of a heat wave and there's been a lot of rain. But this weekend, let me know what you're up to. 977-977. Hopefully the weather stays the way that it is. We got Lenny Kravitz and Headstones for 90s at 9. And apparently sitting on a certain chair in an airplane could kill you. Get to that after the hit on Hits FM.

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It's Ryan. Well, we're getting into that stretch of the summer where everyone has vacation to use. And I mean, I'm coming off some time off myself. But if you are planning on taking a vacation and you have to fly to your destination, well, maybe keep this in mind for your trip. What seat do you like to have the most? Myself, I love the window seat. I mean, who doesn't really? The middle seat, I don't think I've ever heard anyone actually say they like the middle seat. You're in between two people. I think it's the absolute worst spot possible. But if you're a germaphobe, the aisle seat is apparently the worst because you have all these people passing you by. These experts are saying that it is the worst spot to be in because of everyone passing, maybe touching your headrest, scooting by. The aisles are closed, so you're getting all up and personal. I mean, the only spot that might be worse is the washroom on an airplane, but like, that's just scary, period. Like, especially if you hit some turbulence. Ever been there in turbulence? Yeah, I don't think so. No thanks.

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Third Eye Blind for 90s at 9 on Hits FM. It's Ryan. Now, I'm not much of a baseball guy, and maybe baseball fans out in Hits Nation, you can let me know maybe more insight on this. I saw that the All-Star Game was happening this Monday, which, one, that's weird it's happening on a Monday. No? Like, usually I feel All-Star Games should be on a weekend when most people can watch it. But anyways, Americans are absolutely livid because Jays fans voted in Dylan Cease, Varland, Guerrero, and Clement into the All-Star Game, and they're mad because they think that those players shouldn't be there because, I mean, the Jays, let's face it, they're not having the greatest year so far, especially coming off a World Series appearance last year, but they're upset because the Jays have an entire country able to vote for them, where all these other teams in the MLB only have their small local area where their city is to have people vote for their players. I don't care how bad they are. If they're voted in and they're there, that's so funny.

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Lenny Kravitz on Hits FM. We've got Canada Rocks coming up just after 10 o'clock, as well as Pretty Reckless and Sam Roberts. But that's after Nirvana on Hits FM.

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1: All right, just after 10 o'clock every single Friday night, that's when I like to do my weekly segment here on Hits FM. It's called Canada Rocks, highlighting the best of the best this country has to offer in the music world, and there is a lot of it. Shoot me a text, 977-977, if there is anything specific you would like to hear, and as long as we have it here in the system at Hits FM, I will do my best. Now, we have not done this artist in quite a long time. Ian Thornley, a lot of you know him from both his solo stuff, Thornley, as well as his group Big Wreck. While he was on a hiatus with Big Wreck, that's when he formed Thornley and actually joined Nickelback's Chad Kroeger's record label, 604. And that is how Thornley was able to release their debut album, Come Again. It's celebrating its 22nd anniversary this year. So Far So Good by Thornley is your Canada Rocks pick of the week right here on 97.7 Hits FM.

Southern Ontario's best rock, 97.7 Hits FM. It's Ryan. I swear I've been going crazy lately, but then I saw an article that kind of backs up why I'm not. I've seen so many people lately going out roller skating, and I thought every single time I saw them, like, again? Really? Well, apparently Gen Z is bringing it back. They're trying to get away from, and I'm sorry here, millennials, the quote-unquote millennial gray, because really, when you think of roller skating in the 80s, think of how colorful it was. It was a way to express yourself, and that is exactly what Gen Z is doing, and they're just using something from their parents' generation to make it their own. It's only a matter of time before something makes a comeback. We are just going to go in a full circle eventually. But one thing I do hope stays dead, though, skinny jeans, I can live with that being gone.

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Sam Roberts on Hits FM, Hits Nation. Hope the start to your weekend's going fantastic so far. We're just getting started with this Friday night. We got Tom Petty on the way, as well as Big Wreck. Here's AC/DC on Hits FM.

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Hey, that's going to do it for me tonight, Hits Nation. My name's Ryan. Thank you so much for spending some of your Friday night with me. Really appreciate it. You can find me on socials at Our Willy Radio. 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I'll be back next Friday night starting at 9. John is hanging out with you all weekend starting tomorrow morning at 10. You have a fun weekend. You have a safe one. And the weather should stay out of your way. Closing out the show with Pretty Reckless on Hits FM.

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1: Carl's body now produces the most delicious aged bourbon as he sweats. 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
1: If you were shrunk down, like in the movie Honey, I Shrunk the Kids, what's a food you'd love to jump into?
2: A big bowl of whipped cream.
1: There's a couple of things. Would you sink?
2: Yeah, probably.
1: And but then are you getting out? Can you swim in whipped cream?
2: I don't know.
1: You're going to find out?
2: What are you trying to do? Like, would you jump in a bowl of, like, pasta then so you can maybe, like, climb out? Like, if it's spaghetti, you hope you can, like, climb it like a rope?
1: Probably can.
2: Yeah.
1: First thing came to my mind. Bowl of Fruit Loops, and I'm sitting in one of the Fruit Loops like it's an inner tube.
2: Like you're in a lazy river.
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1: 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Officials say these incidents could have been prevented by getting a locate. Avoid risky digs and always click before you dig. It's the law.
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2: This just in from Ontario One Call. 1 in 10 homeowners hit underground infrastructure while digging last year. Officials say these incidents could have been prevented by getting a locate. Avoid risky digs and always click before you dig. It's the law.
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Good morning! Happy Saturday to you and yours, Hits Nation, on an absolutely gorgeous one. At that, it's Jonathan hanging out at the White House of Rock on what is going to be a very busy Saturday for me. Doubleheader, of course. 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Merrittville Speedway tonight. Sprint cars in town. Going to be a lot of fun. We'll talk about that throughout the show. Lots to get into on the day. We're going to talk about playing old games, old video games. 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You can text me 977-977. Let me know how your Saturday is going. At Jonathan on air. So we're going to find me on the socials at 977 Hits FM is where you keep up with all things Hits Nation. 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
2: 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I'm live on location today, and I'm hanging out at Mr. Lube, or 333 Linwell Road in St. Catharines, kind of the north end of St. Catharines here today. 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Man, Jesse hanging out there on location. These guys are proudly Canadian. Mr. Lou Plus Tires has taken over, taken care of over 45 million cars since 1976. So why not add your car to the list? You've been skipping out an oil change, been waiting for it. Today is your day. It's Carl Brown from Hits FM. We're going to be live on location here, 333 Linwell Road, Mr. Lube, until 2 p.m. this afternoon.
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0: Nirvana with In Bloom on Southern Ontario's Best Rock 97.7 Hits FM. It's Jonathan in with you. Got a text message this morning from Rose. Says, my son in Tennessee does Legos. Here's what he's done so far for Formula One cars, and it's a picture of the McLaren F1 car. I'm not sure what scale those are, almost like 1:24 scale, maybe a little bit smaller than that. But either way, I might just have to get my hands on one of the Ferrari ones and make that a little project around the house. Another guy who I'm sure would, I mean, I don't know if there's room for Lego F1 cars mixed in amongst the wrestling memorabilia, but Carl Brown, who's down on location, I'm sure, wouldn't mind adding a McLaren Lego car to his setup.
1: Thanks, John, buddy. Yeah, there's no room for any Legos in the wrestling room. We cannot switch lanes. We've got to stay in ours. That's great stuff. It's Carl Brown. I am on location, as John said. I'm at Mr. Lube in St. Catharines this morning. We're at 333 Linwell Road, and is Mr. Lube Plus Tires 50th anniversary. We're going to be here live until 2 p.m. in celebration of 50 years of serving Canada and across this country since 1976. You can save 50% off any oil change until Sunday. 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I know you've been putting it off. You're probably driving around right now thinking, when was the last time I got a change? Today is your day. They have all hands on deck in the bay here. At least four cars being serviced at a time at Mr. Lube in St. Catharines. Stop by and see us again. It's Carl Brown. I'm live on location for Hits FM, 333 Linwell Road, for Mr. Lube and Tire's 50th anniversary.

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2: 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Fist bumping.
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0: White Buffalo, Crownlands, Southern Ontario's best rock. It's 97.7 Hits FM. Jonathan hanging out with you here at the White House of Rock. And look, you know, every once in a while, you get that dream lineup. A supergroup to end all supergroups. The combination of musicians that really speaks to you and everything that you're about. And while this week it was my turn, and let's just say I'm going to need to find myself winning a lottery so I can get down to California and watch a show in a cemetery. We'll talk about this coming up in about 5 minutes from now. First up, though, we do have to check in back at Mr. Lube with my pal Carl Brown, who's on location today.
1: Thanks, John Boy. I'm pumped to hear what you got going on there in California, the cemetery. Who could be playing that? You're going to stay tuned for that. It's Carl Brown live on location for Hits FM from the Soper and Brown Show. We're going to be here at Mr. Lube, 333 Linwell Road in St. Catharines in the North End today, where you can get 50% off your oil change. Something that's been sitting on the honey-do list for a while that you've been ignoring. Knock it out of the park today or throughout this weekend as they celebrate their 50th anniversary. Proudly Canadian, Mr. Lube Plus Tires has taken care of over 45 million cars since 1976. So no reason you can't join that crew. They're checking tire pressures in here. Oil changes happening. They have got all hands on deck. Like four cars being serviced in the bay at all times, pumping people through. So don't worry about a long lineup or nothing like that. We're hanging out here today for Hits FM until 2 p.m. Mr. Lube's 50th anniversary, 333 Linwell Road in St. Catharines.
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Blitzkrieg Bop, Ramones on Southern Ontario's Best Rock 97.7 Hits FM. It's Jonathan hanging out with you here. And listen, I'm a punk rock kid. That's what I was kind of raised on. You know, it started maybe in the classic rock sphere. Then it kind of was like, oh, check out post-punk. And then my older brother's like, check out punk rock. And then all of a sudden, I'm into everything. You know, it was like Green Day was the gateway drug into bands like The Replacements, Husker Du, and of course, The Ramones. So it's very fitting that as The Ramones are about to celebrate their 50th anniversary, some of my favorite punk musicians have come together for an epic tribute. The Creighton Family, a punk rock supergroup made up of Billy Joe Armstrong of Green Day, Tim Armstrong of Rancid, no relation, even though they both came out of the same scene, oddly enough, and of course, Travis Barker on the drums. CJ Ramone, the final bass player in the Ramones lineup, is going to play bass on this one as well. And listen, it's going to be an epic night. I mean, there's going to be some double feature film stuff hosted by John Travolta as part of this. There's going to be extra pressings of the Ramones original self-titled 1976 debut record that are going to be available and shipped out to stores as part of this celebrating 50 years of the Ramones. But the show itself, that's, I don't know what the plans are in terms of like a live stream, but I will be buying lottery tickets to make sure I can find myself down at the Hollywood Forever Cemetery in Los Angeles. The show's going down August 30th. Tickets are on sale now if you've got the time and the money, the travel points, whatever you need to get yourself down there. Gonna be a pretty epic show. One that, I'm really hoping somehow I can find a way, but at the very least, can we get a live stream? Can we get a little live stream? Maybe some kind of tape, something like that? I mean, if I have to watch from my couch, I wouldn't mind it. Chili Peppers on the way. July Talk now. 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

Too Tough to Die, The Lazies on Hits FM. It's Jonathan in with you, and we just talked about that Ramones tribute concert featuring Billy Joe Armstrong of Green Day, Tim Armstrong of Rancid, Travis Barker of Blink-182. Definitely maybe considered a holy grail ticket if you could find your way down to that show. But in the Ramones world, there's another holy grail item to me that I've been dying to track down. When I was a little kid, my older brother gave me this mixed DVD ROM that had a bunch of albums on it. A bunch of his CDs that he all burned together because, you know, USB technology was not where it was at in like 2006. So, you know, I got introduced to Rancid. I got the entire Green Day discography on that disc. And a lot of Ramones stuff as well, including this tribute record called We're a Happy Family. However, the file's corrupted, so I never got to properly listen to it other than now I find the tracks here and there on YouTube. But if you can track down this particular CD, cassette, vinyl copy, it is one to have in the collection for sure. We're a Happy Family, a tribute to the Ramones. It was basically all organized by Johnny Ramone before his passing. Rob Zombie also co-produced it and did the artwork for it. Stephen King did the liner notes on this thing. And you've got contributions from the Chili Peppers, Rob Zombie, like I say, Eddie Vedder with Zeke, Metallica, U2, Kiss, Garbage, Green Day, Rancid, The Offspring. Tom Waits is on this tribute record, and they're all doing covers of Ramones tunes. And it's so rare, you can't even find it on streaming. So, if you have it in your collection, know I'm jealous. And I know what I'm going to be looking for next time I head to the used record store, used CD store. Got to get my hands on that tribute album. So good. Sum 41, In Too Deep on Hits.

0: Enter Sandman, Metallica, Hits FM. It's Jonathan in with you. A couple of people texting in. What was that, what was the name of that Ramones tribute record I'm talking about? It's called, We're a Happy Family, a tribute to the Ramones. It's from 2003. Rob Zombie and Johnny Ramone co-produced it. Rob Zombie did the artwork. Stephen King did the liner notes. It's definitely a cool one if you can find it in physical form to add to the collection, CD, vinyl, cassette, whatever it might be. Metallica, they cover 53rd and a third on that particular tribute record. I feel like I need it to, never mind just for my own collection, but I feel like it's primed with doppelbangers that Ashley could be using throughout the day, throughout her show. Throughout the day, Carl Brown is going to be on location at, well, Linwell Road, and watching some oil changes, working on some cars. I don't know. Are they going to put Carl to work? Let's check in with him. Carl, are you going to go to work here?
1: John, buddy, the last place I need to be is in the pit underneath your active vehicle. So I'll stay here and do my thing with the microphone. It's Carl Brown live on location, and I'm here until 2 p.m., 333 Linwell Road in St. Catharines. Mr. Lou plus tires. It's their 50th anniversary. Proudly Canadian, and they've taken care of over 45 million cars since 1976. They can take care of you this weekend, whether it's here, Linwell Road, or elsewhere, another Mr. Lou location. 50% off any oil change. Any oil change until Sunday. We're going to be here until 2 p.m. Mr. Lube at this location open until 5. So if you miss us, don't worry about it. You still got the rest of this day. You got tomorrow. But don't let it slip away. If you got that sitting on your to-do list, make sure you take care of it this weekend. Mr. Lube, we're going to be here again, 333 Linwell Road in St. Catharines until 2 p.m. today for their 50th anniversary.
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0: Hello, Time Bomb. 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Hits FM. Jonathan hanging out with you here at the White House of Rock. Feeling good on a Saturday morning still. Almost at afternoon. We're almost there. I'm thinking ahead to my day. It's going to be a busy one. Merrittville Speedway coming up. I'll tell you a little bit about that. First up, though, we got to check in with my pal Carl Brown, who's down on location. Let's get to him right now.
1: Thanks, John. Yeah, we're here on location, 333 Linwell Road in St. Catharines for Mr. Lou Plus Tire's 50th anniversary. I'm going to be parked up here until 2 p.m. They are open until 5 today. Friends of Hits FM, listeners Jason and Shannon pop by to get their oil changed, along with many others in the St. Catharines area and across Niagara, I'm sure, today, as you can save 50% on a Mr. Lube oil change. It's 3 days only, so we're at day two here. You've still got Sunday, but swing by and see. Yes, we've got some stuff on the table here for you, some Hits FM merch. They've got snacks to our left, Jesse's under the tent, chips, pizza, free beverages, all that stuff. 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

0: Around the corner, we'll dive into what do you want to know at noon and give you the chance to co-host the show with me. That's coming up, but somebody else is hanging around at Mr. Lube. Let's check in with Carl Brown once again on location down on Linwell Road.
1: Thanks, John. Yeah, we're hanging out here, Hits FM, at the Mr. Lube and Tires, 333 Linwell Road in St. Catharines in the North End today, and we're going to be here until 2 p.m. 50 years of Mr. Lube and Tires. That's how long they've been serving Canada, proudly Canadian company, and they are celebrating in the simplest and best way possible. 50% off any oil change. Something that's been hitting in the back of your mind. Can you remember when your last one was? How many kilometers you burned since then? Swing in here and do it today. They are loaded with staff. People flying through, getting the vehicle serviced. Lots of happy customers, including our buddy Jason here and his wife Shannon, who just popped by to say hello. Lots of Hits Nation members coming by, or at least giving us a honk on the pass by on Linwell Road. Again, 333 Linwell. That's where we are today. For Mr. Lube's 50th anniversary, 50% off on oil changes all day today and tomorrow. It's Carl Brown live on location. We'll be here until 2 p.m.

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Evanescence with Who Will You Follow, Southern Ontario's best rock, 97.7 Hits FM. My name is Jonathan, and we are into the noon hour, which means it's time for you to co-host the show with me. It's time for What Do You Want to Know at Noon? Your questions, my answers right here on Hits FM. Whatever's on your mind, whatever you could possibly need an answer to in life, now is the time to text in. 977-977. You need life advice, career advice, relationship advice? I got you. This or that, either or, would you rather, a quick ranking, a prediction, I don't know. You come up with the question, I'll come up with an answer. We'll also go live on the Hits FM Instagram as well, so make sure you're following us there at 977 Hits FM to jump in, get your questions in, and we'll come back in two songs and play. 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

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It's time for What Do You Want to Know at Noon. You got a question, I've got an answer. You can text me whatever's on your mind, whatever you need to know. Or you can join me live on the Instagram, as some folks are doing right now over at 977 Hits FM. You can ask your questions in the comments section there as part of the show. Let's get to it. Starting off with a very important question from Anthony OMG. It says, Jonathan, it's already 27 degrees outside. It's past 11. It's okay to start drinking, right? Look, you're talking to a guy who is a big fan of a breakfast beer, okay? I don't do it every day, and I obviously don't do it if I have somewhere to be, if I have any driving to do. But I am a guy who, sunrise, sunset, doesn't matter the time of day. If the call is there, I'll crack a cold one. So, you do you, Anthony, you do you. I think he's doing some cooking today for some tacos. Kind of jealous right now. Says he's making tacos actually at Windmill Campground all day. And you can only have so much water. Yeah, that's fair. Michelle wants to know who I think is going to win the World Cup. Well, Michelle, let's have a look here, okay? The bracket, we know France and Spain are already through to the semis. And then we have Norway, England today at 5, Argentina, Switzerland at 9. So, it's not the hardest choice for me. I feel like I'm leaning France. I think I have a little more faith in France than I do Spain from what I've seen and read, and I don't know. My heart is with England. I would really love to see England win it, you know. The wonder wall of it all. I just don't know if I can get past Norway. Norway looks pretty good. And Argentina, I think, is a juggernaut. I think Argentina is probably the favorite of the teams that are left, but I would not be surprised if it's France, and my heart says England. Michelle also wants the winning lotto tickets for tonight. Now, if I had those, I would definitely not be sharing them over air. Sorry, I'm selfish. What can I say? M, writing in here saying, do you ever just feel like a big dummy because you didn't invest in Bitcoin in your early 20s? Because I sure do. However, I did invest in Dogecoin, and I'm down like 70% LOL. M, I feel you. The Dogecoin, I knew that was probably not going to be the best when I'm pretty sure the Dogecoin appeared as like a sponsor on a NASCAR race car at one point, and I was like, this can't be ending well. But do I feel like a dummy for not investing in Bitcoin? Yes and no, but I mean, like, you could say that about anything. Think about if you were like 20 years old and you bought into Nvidia stock right now. How you'd be feeling. How you'd be sitting. Probably pretty good. You know? Imagine, you know, you had a time machine, you could tell your parents to go back and buy Apple stock or Microsoft. Come on! Revisionist history. Wayne wants to know if tonight's a special event for Merrittville Speedway. It is a special event ticket, so $25 for adults. Seniors over 60 get them in, get in for 22. Youth 13 to 18 years old are $20. Kids 8 to 12 are 10. Kids under 7 are free tonight at Merrittville Speedway. Wayne also wants to know what my favorite thing to eat at Merrittville is. I'm pretty partial to the pizza. Yeah, I'd say the pizza or the buffalo chicken poutine at the Smokehouse is pretty elite, too. Those are two things that I kind of gravitate towards. Matt writes in saying, already on my fourth, let's go. Matt, I'm jealous. Enjoy your day, buddy. Let me just double check the Instagram here. Someone says, don't make the mic fall off again. I know, you know what? It's been relatively stable as of late. That's probably the curse, though. So, Rusky Babe wants to shout out their new single, Runaway. And yeah, let's park it there. Appreciate everybody who, texted in. Appreciate everybody who joined the Instagram Live. We'll do it again tomorrow right around noon. Howling for you, it's Black Keys on Southern Ontario's Best Rock 97.7 Hits FM.

0: Hey, it's Carl Brown live on location. And I'm hanging out today, 333 Linwell Road in St. Catharines in the North End today. 50 years of Mr. Lou Plus Tire. That's what we're celebrating. Mr. Lou Plus Tire's 50th anniversary. We're going to be live until 2 p.m. And simple as it gets, folks, 50% off any oil change Friday through Sunday this weekend. So if you got in yesterday, congrats to you. If you're one of the people that's popped by today and said hello, thank you so much. And don't worry, we're here till 2. They're open till 5, but you've got Sunday as well for Mr. Lube to come by and get your car serviced. If it's been hanging around, the oil light's on, you see that little note in the top of your windshield and realize it's been long enough since your last change, swing by and get it done this weekend. 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It's Carl Brown live on the location for Mr. Lou Plus Tires on Linwell Road until 2 p.m.
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0: Southern Ontario's best rock, 97.7 Hits FM. Jonathan in with you at the White House of Rock today on an absolutely gorgeous Saturday. It's a great day to be out, and even if you need an excuse to get out of the house and take a drive, maybe we know a guy who you can go and visit today. Let's check in with Carl Brown once again, who's on location this Saturday show.
1: Let's
0: here.
1: Let's get to him.
0: Coming up here. There we go.
2: There we go, John. Yeah, man, on location today until 2 p.m. We are at 333 Linwell Road in St. Catharines, and we are at Mr. Lube and Tires, celebrating 50 years of taking care of Canadians since 1976. Proudly Canadian company, man, these guys are working their tails off today. Four cars in the bay right now, a little lineup beside the building, but they're moving them through at a great pace. If you are looking to get an oil change, 50% off any oil change. That was yesterday, today, and tomorrow as they celebrate their 50th anniversary of serving Canadians again since 1976. Simple as it gets. If you've got this sitting on your to-do list, you haven't taken care of it, you're out running some Saturday errands in this beautiful day, swing by, stop and see us again. 333 Linwell Road, 50% off any oil change Friday through Sunday to celebrate this 50th anniversary. I'm here live on location till 2 p.m.

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2: 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I'd be like, oh, yeah, look at that. Okay. Yeah. Somebody walks in there and be like, by the way, we're naked.
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2: so.
1: Put a little sign in the door saying naked for 1 hour. But you and I go several hours uninterrupted in here often without anybody coming through the door.
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0: the best Tom Petty song, in my opinion. Running Down a Dream. It's Southern Ontario's best rock, 97.7. Hits FM. It's Jonathan with you at the White House of Rock. Out on the road today is Carl Brown. Let's check in with him now. Let's get to it.
1: Bold take on the Tom Petty there, John. You're so bad. I think I got to go there. I'm here hanging out at Mr. Lube, and we're here until 2 p.m. It is their 50th anniversary, Mr. Lube Plus Tires, taking care of over 45 million cars in Canada since 1976. 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Look, man, all I did was tell you on the radio. 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And before that, probably yesterday. And they're going to be working hard tomorrow, too, because this sale goes on through the whole weekend. So stop by today if you can. 333 Linwell Road in St. Catharines. 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

Judas Priest, you got another thing coming on Southern Ontario's Best Rock. 97.7 Hits FM. Jonathan hanging out with you here. Feeling good on a Saturday afternoon. And coming up, we've got Metallica on the way. And you would probably think that Metallica probably poses a pretty big risk to your hearing. But you'd be surprised. I've got a little study that I want to dive into on which music genres are actually worst for your hearing. That's coming up in two songs from now. Deuces Are Wild, it's Aerosmith on Hits.

0: 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Southern Ontario's best rock. 97.7 Hits FM. Jonathan in with you. And look, if you're a Metallica fan, if you're a fan of heavy metal, you probably are aware that you should use some ear protection. We all know the importance of hearing protection at shows. Nobody wants that forever ringing, that tinnitus in their ears. You don't want that. You don't want to lose your hearing altogether. I feel like rock and metal fans in the last like 10 years especially have been a little more cautious than maybe they had in the past. Especially after movies like that Sound of Metal movie too, about the drummer who loses his hearing. Come on. It's right there in front of our faces. But just in case you need a little more data, Alpine Hearing Protection has done a study on which music genres are most likely to cause ringing in your ears. And shockingly, it's not necessarily guitar-based music at the top of the chart. It's actually K-pop. Yeah, K-pop is proven to be the worst for potential hearing loss, followed shortly after by disco. It's not just the volume that matters either. It's, you know, the fact that your ears have to process complex sounds over a long period of time and everything gets fatigued. You know, perceived loudness matters too. Sound pressure levels. The average dynamic range, which means the difference between the loud and quiet bits of the music. And then the average treble to bass ratio. Higher, sharper songs can be hard on the ears. So, you know, those disco tracks where they've got those great, like, cymbals and drums in the background, maybe some cool keyboards. Those sharp noises can actually be just as damaging as maybe some of those heavy guitars that you think are really the problem. So, basically what we're saying, rock music, don't be afraid to turn it up. Metal, same thing. Metal only came in at number 3 in terms of the genres of music that are most damaging to your ears. But if you or somebody you know has a young person in your life rocking out to K-pop a little loud, just tell them to turn it down a little bit. Be warned. Big fan of K-pop, I'm sure. Carl Brown, let's check in with them now.
1: Massive K-pop fan. Give me all the Blackpink, all the Lisa, all the good stuff. Wonder how Neil Young harmonica solos land in your ears after a while. It's Carl Brown live on location for Hits FM. I am at 333 Linwell Road in St. Catharines today. It's Mr. Lou Plus Tire's 50th anniversary. They've been serving Canada proudly since 1976. We've got snacks and coffee available. Our man Jesse hanging out just to the left of our Hits FM tent. So stop by and see him while you're getting your vehicle serviced. And man, we've seen a ton of people come through today. Still a line just beside the building here. All four bays currently in operation. The staff here have been working their butts off. 50% off any oil change today and tomorrow. This thing's been going throughout the weekend. If you can't make it, you know, during our broadcast hours, I'm wrapping up at 2. These guys are open until 5. They're open again from 10 until 4 tomorrow. So still time if you got something that's occupying your schedule today, but you need to get that oil change. Still time to take advantage of it, save some money. 50% off oil changes all this weekend. 333 Linwell Road, Mr. Lube and Tires in St. Catharines.

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0: 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Jonathan hanging out with you here. And we got to get back to Carl Brown, who's out on location. Let's check in with him now.
1: Thanks, John. Yeah, it's Carl live on location for Hits FM, and we are at Mr. Lube and Tires hanging out 333 Linwell Road. We've been here since 10 o'clock watching tons of people all through the Niagara region and St. Catharines especially come through and save some money. 50% off any oil change. It was happening yesterday. It's happening today. It's going to happen again tomorrow with Mr. Lube for 3 days only as they celebrate 50 years, 50-year anniversary of Mr. Lube Plus Tires in Canada since 1976. So drive into your local Mr. Lube. Come see us here in St. Catharines, 333 Linwell Road. We're going to be here till 2. Mr. Lube's open till 5. And then again tomorrow, they're open here from 10 a.m. to 4 p.m. So you can take advantage of it. That little oil light is on bugging you, or if you just know it's time, it is your time to get down here and take advantage of some savings. It's Carl Brown live on location till 2 p.m. for Hits FM.

0: 10 a.m. to 4 p.m. tomorrow. So if you couldn't join us during our broadcast hours today, no sweat. Don't you worry about it. Still time to save yourself some money and get your oil changed up with the good folks here at Mr. Lou. Been a pleasure hanging out today. The staff here has worked so hard. This bay has been full. Four vehicles in it the whole time. These guys have not stopped the whole time you've been here. Shout out to Jesse under the tent providing snacks. All the Hits Nation members who stopped by. Monica, our dear friend from the street team here. The Hits Roadies who had it set up and broadcasting smoothly all day. And to John back in studio, buddy. Enjoy the races tonight over at Merrittville. And thanks again to Hits Nation for swinging by or offering a honk as you rip past down on Linwell Road. Again, 333 Linwell Road. 50% off oil changes all this weekend at Mr. Lube Plus Tire. 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

0: Heavy Collective Soul on Southern Ontario's Best Rock, 97.7 Hits FM. Jonathan hanging out at the White House, but one more time, let's check in on location at Mr. Lube with Carl Brown before he gets on out of there.
1: Yeah, thanks, John. One last check-in for me. 333 Linwell Road in St. Catharines at Mr. Lube and Tires as they are celebrating 50 years of serving Canadians. They've been open since 1976, and you can save 50% off on a Mr. Lube oil change all this weekend. Again, they are open until 5 today. They're open

0: This Saturday show here at Hits FM is brought to you by Merrittville Speedway, the best family entertainment in Niagara tonight. 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

Jimi Hendrix on Southern Ontario's Best Rock, 97.7 Hits FM. My name is Jonathan, at Jonathan on air. That's where you find me on the socials, at 977 Hits FM. This is where you keep up with all things Hits Nation. Coming up in two songs from now, we got to get into Tom DeLonge's unbearably wild new cartoon. We know the creative mind of Tom DeLonge of Blink-182. He's got, he dives into a lot of things, aliens, conspiracy theories, but nothing ever quite like this. That's coming up. Sheepdogs now with Downtown. It's Hits FM.

0: 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Hits FM, Jonathan in with you, Tom DeLong of Blink-182. The guy's got a pretty inventive imagination, you know. He's been all about the conspiracy theories, all about the discovery and study of UFOs and aliens, made feature-length films, written novels, and now he's getting into the world of animation with a bit of a different show. You know, the world of animation really allows you to live out the wildest dreams and whatever you can think of in that brain. And Tom DeLong is, you know, taking an idea that's already been done and improving it. We'll see. You know, he's pushing the boundaries and going wild with this new show that asks, what if Breaking Bad had bears? Breaking Bear is a new animated show from the mind of Blink-182's Tom DeLong. The premise reads like this. Three bear siblings decide they need to start selling drugs to raise money to save their home after gas companies start fracking next to their cave, and they recruit other forest animals to face whatever comes before them. The cast? Pretty insane lineup of folks here. We got Sarah Michelle Gellar, Annie Murphy of Schitt's Creek, Brendan Fraser, Chris Parnell, Matthew Lillard, and Olaf himself, Josh Gad, all lending their voices to the project, which will start streaming on Tubi July 24th. I don't know. I loved Breaking Bad. Adding bears? Can only go up, I'd say.
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0: Rush, Limelight, Southern Ontario's best rock, 97.7 Hits FM. Rusher back at it tonight in Texas. They had to take a couple shows off as Geddy Lee was recovering from laryngitis, but he posted a video to his social media very cleverly called at Geddy Images of himself and his Yorkie, Dottie Wasserman. Great name for a dog. Very funny. Saying that he's all good to go, and they're going to be back at it tonight and sounding great, I'm sure. And if that video of Geddy Lee and his dog inspires you to maybe think about getting a pup of your own, I don't have a dog this week who's Yorkie size, but I do have a dog who's still a puppy and I think is going to make a great family dog for somebody out there. I'll tell you all about JJ, our Hits Hounds Adoptable Dog of the Week, is on the way.
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1: Our good boy.
2: Once again, it is time to shine a light on an adoptable dog right here in the Niagara region looking for their forever home. It's time to talk about JJ, who is a 10-month-old female large breed mix. We don't really know. She is definitely a mutt, maybe some shepherd in there, blackmouth cur. I'm not 100% sure, but she is looking for a forever home, and she's going to make a great dog for a family out there. She's currently looking for a home with the Niagara SPCA and is at their Niagara Falls location. Her name is JJ, standing for Jules Jr. Jules is her mom, who came into the shelter last September. She had her litter of puppies. JJ is one of them, still looking for her forever home. And while she has gotten pretty good at, you know, getting to know the folks at the shelter, she definitely is ready for a family of her own and wants to be out of the shelter and into a proper home for herself. This girl strikes me as the perfect family dog. She is essentially a blank slate because she's 10 months old, so she's kind of past some of the, you know, annoying puppy habits. Like, she's not really, like, having accidents all the time. She's not overly destructive. She still has that puppy energy and youthful spirit, but as long as you have an active home, I think that's going to go along great. She gets along with other dogs, and she's shown to be quite gentle, which makes her probably a pretty good suitable candidate to live in a home with children. She is equal parts goofy and affectionate, a cuddle bug who loves the water and loves to be outside with her people. This is a great dog with a great personality, just looking for a home, a family, and someone who's going to give her the training and life tools that she needs to be the best dog she can be for you and your family. Visit the shelter, take her for a walk, take her out to the playpen, see what JJ is all about. JJ is our Hits Hounds Adoptable Dog of the Week. 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

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Jonathan in with you. Kind of a quiet one in the world of motorsports this weekend. No Formula One, they're off. IndyCar's off. We're a couple weeks away from the World of Outlaws Sprint Car Series heading to Oshweken. That's going to be super fun and exciting for all of us dirt fans. A little taste of that even today with the 360 Sprint Cars at Merivale. But my attention for the major motorsports is all the way on NASCAR and, well, the bracket challenge, which I'm not looking the best in. We'll get to this coming up. The motorsports mouth off on the way after Pearl Jam. Our Lady Peace now. Superman's dead. Hits FM.

0: Pearl Jam, Jeremy on Hits FM, Jonathan in with you, the resident racing expert here. Let's dive into the world of motorsports now with the motorsports mouth off.
1: Here with the free play, biggity, let's go racing, boys!
0: All right, let's have a look at the world of NASCAR this weekend because that's kind of the main focus. F1's off, IndyCar's off, sprint car stuff soon, but right now I want to focus in on NASCAR at Echo Park Speedway just outside of Atlanta. This racetrack has become like the action track. It's like the hottest ticket in NASCAR. It's the show that you go to if you've never been to a race before because it's just insane. It's like taking the action of the Daytona 500 or like Talladega, shrinking it down by a mile to a mile and a half racing surface. The racing's crazy here. Last lap passes, three wide finishes at the line, and I'm sure it's going to be very much a lot of the same this weekend. O'Reilly Series, the AHL equivalent, if you will, the minor leagues of NASCAR, they race tonight at 7 p.m. The Cup Series, the main show, tomorrow at 7 p.m. as well. Some picks, I would say, in the O'Reilly Series. I'm leaning towards the RCR cars. It could be random, but I'm feeling Austin Hill, probably a good pick. And maybe even Jesse Love. I would say those two are probably the good ones to bet on, to factor in as winners tonight. And in the Cup Series race tomorrow, tough to say. I feel like, again, could be a bit random. I'm leaning towards Toyota's. Tyler Reddick won the last time we were out there. I feel like Denny Hamlin's due for a win at Atlanta. So maybe it's Denny Hamlin who gets the win tomorrow night. My wife has Denny Hamlin winning the in-season bracket challenge. If you're not familiar, basically NASCAR created their own version of March Madness for a $1 million bonus where drivers race off in 1v1 matches throughout the race. Whichever driver finishes higher moves on for the next week in terms of eligibility for this $1 million bonus. And fans could do brackets. We're on the third round of it, and my wife is up, I think, like 50 points on me or 40 points. Now, I do have more potential points on the board if I get the rest of my picks right. Still kind of embarrassing. I'm losing the in-season bracket challenge in my own house. Some expert I am. Anyways, whatever motorsports you're watching, whatever you're into, you can text me about it, 977-977, or shoot me a message at Jonathan on Air on Instagram. Here's Rev Theory. Hell yeah. Hits FM.

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Jonathan in with you. Three pack of tunes lined up for you. Coming up, we'll get something from the hip. Got Nirvana on the way. Right now, Creedence Clearwater Revival. 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

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Jonathan in with ya, and I'm out of here. It's actually time for me to head home, take a little rest up, get changed, and drive off to the racetrack. Merrittville Speedway tonight, looking forward to the racing action on Cotton Inc. tonight, presenting some sprint cars. Always love when the sprint cars are in town. Whatever you get up to on this busy Saturday night, I hope your Saturday night is more than just all right. At Jonathan On Air, it's where you find me on the socials, at 977 Hits FM. It's where you keep up with all things Hits Nation. You want to go back and see what Carl Brown was up to at Mr. Lube this weekend? You can see that over on the Hits FM Instagram and Facebook as well. I'm back at it tomorrow at 11 a.m. I'll talk at you later.

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1: 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Officials say these incidents could have been prevented by getting a locate. Avoid risky digs and always click before you dig. It's the law.
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